0: to bring it back.
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1: 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It's one of the oldest indigenous wellness practices on this land. 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I'm Michael Redhead Champagne, and this has been a Red City Moment.
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1: Hey, let me kick it to you right quick, man. 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
1: 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I'm Michael Redhead Champagne, and this has been a Red City Moment.
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1: The seven sacred teachings are often referenced in the First Nations community to help us understand who we are and how we're meant to live. 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
1: 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Bingo license number is BI625.
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0: 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And we are flowing through the airwaves on CIUR.
1: Yeah, yeah, yeah. 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

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And we are flowing through the airwaves on CIUR. Hey.

0: one but the real. 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Cause I like it. Ride. No diggity, no doubt. Yeah. Black Street Productions. We out, we out. Ride. We out, we out.
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1: This is a throwdown, a showdown. 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

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And we are flowing through the airwaves on CIUR. 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
2: Yeah, Tim.
1: Hey, you talked to Mark lately?
2: I haven't really talked to him, but he looks pretty down.
1: He looks pretty down. Yeah, well, maybe we should cheer him up then.
2: What do you suppose we should do?
1: Well, does he like

0: Chick, come here, come here, come here.
1: Wow, look at her.
0: I know.
1: Man, I've never seen Sharon look so bad before.
0: I did once before, but this is pretty bad.
1: Yeah, what do you think she got up to last night?

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2: 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Hell no, I can't slow down. 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
1: 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And we are flowing through the airwaves on CIUR. You are.

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1: Winnipeg sits on Treaty Number 1, an agreement made in 1871 between the Ojibwe, Cree, and the Crown. Treaty 1 wasn't a land surrender. It was meant to be a partnership, sharing the land, protecting rights, and supporting peaceful coexistence. Today, more than 150 years later, Treaty 1 is still a living agreement with responsibilities on all sides. Learning the treaty is part of reconciliation. Honor it. Understand it. We are all treaty people. I'm Michael Redhead Champagne, and this has been a Red City Moment.
2: Bonjour, this is Loretta Ross, Treaty Commissioner at the Treaty Relations Commission of Manitoba. 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

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We are flowing through the airwaves on CIUR. 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

0: with more tracks after this. Cree, Nehinawewin, is one of the strongest indigenous languages on the prairies, and it's rising again. Families are bringing the language back into their homes, and youth proudly greet each other with tansay. Elders share stories, teachers guide new learners, and communities across Winnipeg are reclaiming the words that carry identity and belonging. Every time we say kinanastamatin, thank you, we honor the generations who kept the language alive. Nehinawewin is our strength. Hi, I'm Taylor Galvin, and this is Manobamatisawin, Living in a Good Way.
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0: Hi, kids. 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
3: Yeah,
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And we are flowing through the airwaves on CIUR.

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1: 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I'm Michael Redhead Champagne, and this has been a Red City Moment.
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I can't stand it. Rap bandits got Kevin acting frantic. I wanna swing my sword, decapitate. But what is a man if he acts like an ape? So I sit back, planning my

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4: 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Mainly, what is Todd's favorite cheese? Jackie just called up and said, what's a fork of rock for? 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
10: Well, hello, Manitoba, and a very pleasant good morning to you, and welcome to the NCIFM Saturday Morning Mini Looney Pot and Blackout Bingo. And a special hello and good morning to all of the listeners on our cousin station, ZB1047, in the Winnipeg area. My name is Garth Hilderman. I'm calling out the bingo numbers for you today. As always, we will start by playing the Mini Looney Pot Bingo. That's before we carry on to the Solid Diamond. That's the shaded portion of your bingo card. And the shaded portion is the one middle B, the three middle I's, all of the N's, the three middle G's, and the one middle O. Five numbers were drawn out prior to the start of this morning's game. If you would like to win the Mini Looney Pot, then you have to complete your Solid Diamond pattern with the last number that you need being one of those five Looney numbers that will be announced shortly. If you as a bingo player complete your Solid Diamond pattern without winning on a Mini Looney number, you will instead be awarded the consolation prize. The Mini Looney Pot game is then closed, and the accumulated Looney Pot carried over to the next bingo event, which is next Saturday.

0: The second game is our blackout game. That one is not eligible for the Mini Looney Pot Prize. Just as a reminder, be sure to check the date on your bingo cards. Your card should have today's date on it, September 26, 2026. It's going to be stamped right on there. Also, color of your card should be purple. All that said, let's get a pen or pencil, because we've got to mark down what those five Mini Looney numbers are. And they are as follows. Under the B, we have number 1. Under the I, 20. Under the N, 37. Under the G, 55. And then under the O, 61. So, we have the Mini Looney numbers again once today are B1, the number 1 all by itself. I-20, 2-0. N-37, 3-7. G-55 is 5-5. And O-61 is 6-1. Just as a reminder, when one of those lucky loony numbers is called out, you will hear the call of our lucky loon, the one and only Ernie. Who sounds like this? And remember, if you want to win the Mini Looney Pot jackpot, you have to complete your solid diamond pattern on one of the five Mini Looney numbers that were just announced. Also, you have to bingo in fewer numbers than anybody else. Time to congratulate the winners from last week's bingo games. We had a consolation prize of $2,900 for that game last week, the September 19 bingo game. The winner there, Christine Willie out of Gunton. $2,900 all for Christine. And then congratulations to the winner from the blackout game. $1,500, the consolation prize there. Victoria Martin out of Benito. $1,500 all for her. So congratulations to all of our bingo winners. Thank you, everybody in NCI country, for playing along this week. The Mini Looney Pot, $202,822 consolation prize. And even $3,000. $1 from each and every card that we sell is added to our jackpot. We can grow that jackpot up to a maximum of $500,000. Once the jackpot hits the $500,000 mark, then $1 from each and every card sold gets added to the next jackpot prize. Number to call if you have a bingo to report, 204-224-2273. It is your responsibility as a bingo player to advise NCIFM that you have a bingo, and you have to do so no later than 12 o'clock noon Monday, September 28. Once again, 12 noon, Monday, September 28, to call in to claim a bingo. NCI Development Corporation cannot, will not accept any reports of a winning card unless reported before 12 noon, Monday, September 28. And again, that number to call, 204-224-2273. In the unlikely event of both radio transmission and telephone problems prior to the start of the game, purchase price of bingo cards will be refunded. If radio transmission problems occur during the bingo broadcast, players can call for a recap of the numbers in the order in which they were called. We have a toll-free recap hotline, 1-866-677-0808 for listeners in the Thompson region. A local number, 204-677-0808. A telephone recap available shortly after 11 o'clock this morning. We also have a recap on the internet, ncifm.com/bingo. Bingo license number here on NCI is BI625. We'll be right back to fire up that bingo machine and get started with the NCIFM Mini Looney Pot and Blackout Bingo. That's coming up right after these.
1: 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And we are flowing through the airwaves on CIUR.
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7: Hey, hey, look who's back.
8: Yes, hello, I am back. Just as a reminder, before we get started, make sure you dab all of the numbers that are called out, even if they aren't in your diamond pattern. We start by playing for the diamond pattern, but all the numbers contribute towards the blackout bingo game, so just dab them all and you'll be fine. Also, remember, prizes are always awarded based upon whomever completes the pattern in the fewest numbers called. Let's get the bingo machine going. We are underway with G60. Then, Lucky 13, B13, 13. After that, I-27. G60 opened the bingo. B13 came up after that. Then it was I-27. That's your first few. Let's do the next few. O-67. 6-7. O-67. 6-7. 6-7 on another largely rainy day in the province. Good weather if you're a duck. I-21, 2-1. Everybody else wondering when it will be kind of dry again. And the answer largely is starting tomorrow. Not quite everywhere. Island Lake region, you're going to have persisting rain through tomorrow, but otherwise, G48. 48 G48 48 G48 48 and then I-26. And for the week ahead, looks like it's going to at least start fairly dry most places and continue that way in a healthy portion of the province, just not quite everywhere. Might be sporadic showers down south on Monday, particularly southwest. G57. If we get four straight ends, we could have an immaculate bingo. There's one of them. N35. Wednesday, 50-50 for rain.

I-19. 19, I-19. I-19, 19, I-19. About half the province looks like it'll be dry. About half of it looks like it'll be wet for Wednesday. B-15. 15, 15, 15.

A lot of public events are planned, and nice weather would be appreciated for that sort of thing. N39. I-23. Most of the more rainy weather for that day looking like it's going to be in the north. B1. Number one. B1, don't get too excited. Not possible for there to be a bingo just yet. That $202,822 is safe. For now, let's see what happens with the coming numbers. 065, that's your 15th number this morning. 065, 65. 065. From there, over to the eyes with 17. 17, I-17. I-17, a lot of eyes this morning. I-17, 17. In terms of observances for Orange Shirt Day, there are many. O64. Some on that day, some earlier, some a bit later. N36. The Manitoba government has a fairly handy listing of almost every event happening. B8 is your next number. B8. Any of the large events, anyway. I mean, there's going to be like a lot of recognition of Orange Shirt Day in schools, particularly on the Tuesday. Not all of them are listed. 070. Doesn't mean that, you know, it's not going to happen at your kid's school. Just it might not be listed there, but many larger gatherings are. Here's G52-52. For our part, you'll be able to find us milling about at the Forks as part of the SCO event. I-30-30. But again, that is not the only event by any means. B4, that's the next number. I'm not telling you about something that happened before, just B4, dab number, okay? B4, the number 4. Under the B column. Dab it, if you got it. As we are playing bingo for $202,822 plus a dollar from every card sold. B7. Lucky 7, B7, B7, B7. Handily, the province breaks up the events for Truth and Reconciliation Day, sort of based on region. N34. And if none of those are something that you can get to, but still want to observe, they do have a listing of a couple of

virtual observances as well. Here's B6. Number 6, B6, B6. B6. Some have already happened. Some are happening today. Some are, most are, I would say, in the next couple. N40, 40, N40, N40, 40, N40. Winnipeg Blue Bombers, for instance, they had their observance yesterday. Special pregame orange jerseys that they wore. I-28, 28, I-28, 28, I-28, 28. In addition to that, you are also able to bid on those jerseys. They are up for auction until, well, for about another week. N45, 45, N45, 45, N45, 204-224-2273 if you have a bingo to call in. Don't phone that number to bid on an orange Willie Jefferson jersey. We cannot help you with that. Go to the Blue Bombers website. They can. Maybe give them some advice on how to make some completions late in the game. I-22, 22, I-22, I-22, 30th number. I-22, 22, I-22, I-22, 22. Kind of fell apart late for the Bombers yesterday and they failed to win. Here's 062. 62, 062, 062, 62, 062, 62. Oh, 72, 72, oh, 72, 72. One middle B, three middle I's, all of the N's, three middle G's, one middle O. That is what you were looking for here. Maybe this is your one middle O. It's 073. 73, 073, 073, 73. Seven, three. But now, 71, 071, 71, 071. Whole lot of O's as of late. Getting away from the O's, but still a vowel, I-25. 25, I-25, 25, I-25, I-25, 25, I-25. And then I-16. Sweet 16, I-16, 1-6, I-16, 1-6. Probably waiting on N's here, we haven't had too many of those. Maybe G's. Not even enough to complete a blackout for the G's. N42. 42, N42, N42, 42. And if one of those lucky loony numbers were to pop up pretty soon, well, you kind of got to wonder. Only a single one has come up so far. One middle B, three middle I's. All of the N's, three middle G's and the one middle O. B9. Number 9, B9, B9. B9. And then G50.

204-224-2273. There's a number in the middle of your card. That's the free space. You don't have to wait for us to call out that number if you're new here. That one's, as it says, free. I-24. Consolation prize today, $3,000. Here's B2. Number 2, B2. B2. Number 2. And then N38. N38. Things in life sometimes seem to come full circle. G46. 204-224-2273. If you have a bingo to report. When vaping or e-cigarettes or however you want to refer to them first emerged, they were billed as a method to get away from traditional cigarettes, to help people quit. That's a positive. It didn't always work out that way, but that was the idea. Here's 068. 068-68-068-6868. And those e-cigarettes, the vapes, have been around for a while now. Some people just started with them. Never did the original tobacco in paper sort of thing. Only ever the juice. Well, as it happens, according to a recent study published in Bloomberg. Now, this is out of New Zealand, so who's to say what it's like elsewhere, but about 1 in 9 people who had started to use e-cigarettes in order to quit smoking started smoking again so they could quit vaping. And that's to be admired, certainly, that they are trying to quit. But that is not working as intended. So, starting smoking to quit vaping is not doctor recommended, I think broadly would be a applicable way to put that. Don't start, period. That's kind of the best advice. Never go wrong by not smoking. But that's not the way that's supposed to go. 204-224-2273. Somebody has called in with a bingo. We turn off the bingo machine for just a little while. We will do a recap of the numbers called out for you here so far. Make sure you have them all dabbed. If there was one that completed your pattern that you missed and you want to tell us about it, well, certainly feel free to give us a call. For the B's, 1, 2, 4, 6, 7, 8, 9, 13, 15. In the I's, 16, 17, 19, 21, 22, 23, 24, 25.

0: 26, 27, 28, 30. For the ends, 34, 35, 36, 38, 39, 40, 42, 45. For the G's, 46, 48, 50, 52, 57, 60, and now those O's, 62, 64, 65, 67, 68, 70, 71, 72, 73. There we go. Those are all the numbers for now, but there aren't going to be back. There will be more when we return after these.
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3: 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It is your best bet. We're now on to the blackout portion of our game. We use the same set of numbers from the Mini Looney Pot game, and we just add on to those. Remember, the winning bingo will occur on the basis of whomever bingos in the fewest numbers called. Blackout jackpot for today, $2,100 and 51 or fewer numbers. We've called out 44 numbers. Getting close. We'll see what happens, I guess. If we need more than that 51st number, well, then we're playing for the consolation prize of $1,500.

Number to call if you have a bingo to report. It did not change. 204-224-2273. Once again, 204-224-2273. As we get the bingo machine back up and running and get back to the dabbing. And we do that with N33. N33. 33N33 happens to be your 45th number, which you probably figured out. As I just told you, we had already called out 44 numbers. But just for the sake of consistency, if nothing else, we've called out that 45th number. Now here's the next one. G56. So, if you were keeping track, you've noticed that the Lucky Looney number that did come up today didn't come up anywhere near to when it could have been a factor in somebody winning the big bingo prize, so that will stay intact for another week. G47. Ooh, 47 on 47. G47. On the 47th number. Is that the lucky one that somebody needed? 204-224-2273. If you have a bingo to call in, remember, we're looking for the blackout right now. 069 is next. 069-69-069-69. Some scientists are out there attempting to cure cancer. Some scientists are out there attempting to engineer new materials to build a better bridge. Some are probably trying to build the proverbial better mousetrap. And then there's the ones that are working on projects that are maybe interesting, but ultimately less important. Like this one here, where... Do you know the Muppets? There's Kermit the Frog. Miss Piggy, she's a pig, right? Kermit, clearly a frog, it's in his name. Camilla's a chicken, Rizzo's a rat, Fozzie's a bear. What's a gonzo? Well, there are now people working on that. Just in case, we don't have an answer yet, but they are working on it. What we do have is somebody who's called in a bingo, so bingo machine off. Just that quick, we're done. All of four numbers. But we'll do another recap, because that's how we do. So here we go. Under the B. We didn't call any new ones. 1, 2, 4, 6, 7, 8, 9, 13, 15. Didn't call any new I's either. 16, 17, 19, 21, 22, 23, 24, 25, 26, 27, 28, 30. We did call out one new N. It was 33. And then it's all the same ones from before. 34, 35, 36, 38, 39, 40, 42, and 45. The G's, two new G's. Oh my goodness. 46, that's an old one. 47, that was new. 48, 50. 52, 56, that was one of the other new ones, 57, and 60, and then the O's, the one new one there, the last number that we had was 69, but we had others, 62, 64, 65, 67, 68, there's your 69, 70, 71, 72, and 73. All right, well, that was fast, but we're done. Okay, big thank you for playing with us here today for the NCIFM Mini Looney Pot and Blackout Bingo Games. If you need a recap of the numbers called out in the order in which they were called, we have a toll-free recap hotline, 1-866-677-0808, or in Tom's on a local call, 204-677-0808. Telephone recap available at 11:15. If you need to check the numbers sooner, same recap posted at ncifm.com/bingo.
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0: 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ZB means river in Anishinaabe Moen. And we are flowing through the airwaves on CIUR.
1: Peace out.

ride the show. Yeah. Yeah. Yeah. Yeah. Yeah. Gone on you with the pick and roll. Younger flame here in sickle mode.

0: back with more tracks after this.
1: Treaty 1 is the foundation of this region. It was signed in 1871 by the Ojibwe, the Cree, and the Crown with the understanding that the land would be shared, not taken. These promises were broken, but the treaty itself remains. Every person living in Winnipeg is part of Treaty 1, with responsibilities to learn, respect, and uphold it. When we say we are all treaty people, it means we all have a role in honoring this relationship. I'm Michael Redhead Champagne, and this has been a Red City Moment.
2: 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And on Wednesday at 10:30 a.m., Jeff and Kiki will find out all about the cool events and happenings created for First Nations students and the member schools of the Resource Center in the Manitoba First Nations school system. 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
1: 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Hi, I'm Taylor Galvin, and this is Manopa Matiswin, living in a good way.
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This by far is the hardest thing I think I've ever had to do. To tell you, the woman I love, that I'm having a baby by a woman that I barely even know. I hope you can accept the fact that I'm man enough to tell you this. And hopefully you'll give me another chance.

0: Reconciliation isn't just a word, it's action. It means learning the truth about residential schools, honoring survivors, and supporting Indigenous languages, cultures, and rights. It means listening, showing up, and challenging the systems that still cause harm. Reconciliation is something we do every day, in our workplaces, our schools, and our communities. When we say every child matters, it's a commitment, not a slogan. Truth first, then action. That's reconciliation. I'm Michael Redhead Champagne, and this has been a Red City Moment.
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And we are flowing through the airwaves on CIUR.

0: In many First Nations, the eagle feather is one of the most respected gifts we can receive. The eagle is held in high regard for its ability to soar high, close to the Creator. Eagle feathers are gifted to honor leadership, an accomplishment, courage, or as part of a ceremony. Sometimes eagle feathers are also given for living a life that uplifts others. An eagle feather is not just held, it is carried with the heart. Hi, I'm Taylor Galvin, and this is Manopa Matasuin, living in a good way.
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don't understand why. See, it's burning me to hold on to this. I know this is something I gotta do, but that don't mean I want to. What I'm trying to say is that

0: 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And we are flowing through the airwaves on CIUR.
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1: 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It means understanding that treaties are living agreements, that Indigenous peoples have always been here, and that the impacts of colonialism are still felt to this day. 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It's not about guilt, it's about responsibility. When we walk this path together, we create a future where Indigenous rights, cultures, and voices are honored every day. I'm Michael Redhead Champagne, and this has been a Red City Moment.
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0: 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When we wear our braids, we honor our identity and our ancestors. When young people wear braids, they are connected to the long resilience of our people. Hi, I'm Taylor Galvin, and this is Manoba Matasawin, Living in a Good Way.
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1: 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I'm Michael Redhead Champagne, and this has been a Red City Moment.
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ZB means river in Anishinaabe Moen. And we are flowing through the airwaves on CIUR.